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Enter 121 Medic 12, you're en route 2877 Stratford Glen Way, 2877 Stratford Glen Way for the 88-year-old female that fell on her head. 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

Kendra 161 Mag 16 here, Route 1534 at Delta Lane, 1534 Delta Lane. Caller advises Beaver came over and asked him to call 911 for her husband. Unknown reason, PD is arriving on location now, 2240.

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H5, Fire Medic 1, show you respond to the area of the Omni Hotel, 212 Ridge McIntyre Road. 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

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Mutual aid request fire. 361, Union Mills Road. 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

Engine 22 is showing in route to 361 Union Mills Road in Fluvanna County, cross streets of Deer Meadow Lane and South Keswick Drive for the commercial fire alarm. 0010.

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2: 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Garth Road in Rustling Oaks Drive. 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

Rescue 182, so you're responding to the Colonnades, 2600 Griggs Road for the BLS level fall. It's going to be an 80-year-old female with a head injury. Staff advised she's going to be located in Reminiscence. She didn't elaborate where that was. I think it's going to be the healthcare entrance. 146.

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1: 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It's an 83 Cheyenne on scene, single vehicle halfway off the roadway. 83 Bravo in command, 149.

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0: Engine 10, EMS 2, Fire Medic 10, show you en route to the area of Cherry Avenue, the Christians, 1720 Cherry Avenue for the report of a rollover. Bystander reported a flipped car. The occupant was pulled out of the vehicle. PD's en route, 255.
1: ECC, show

0: Engie 10, EMS 2, Fire Medic 10, show you en route to the area, Cherry Avenue, the Christians, 1720 Cherry Avenue for the report of a rollover. Bystander reported a flipped car. The occupant was pulled out of the vehicle. PD's en route, 255. Occupant was pulled out of the vehicle. PD's en route, 255.
1: ECC, show Battalion 1 responding.
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0: Negative, just you, the battalion chief, EMS 2, and medic 10. 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
0: Understood.

0: got to go. She's going to be in a black shorts, black tank top with no shoes on.
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0: That's going to be about a mixed female, 27 years old. And go ahead.
2: Yeah, we're on scene. We do have one vehicle on its top. Can't tell if any occupants or all occupants are out or not. We've got an investigating incident at the plant.
0: Understood. Incident, you're on scene. One vehicle on its top. You'll be investigating. Incident in command.

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1: You may go ahead.
0: Okay, all occupants are out of the vehicle. It still is on this top. Can you go ahead and cancel the tower? We don't need them now.
1: Anderson Command confirming all occupants out of the vehicle. Be canceling Tower 10 at 259. East, Tower 10, are you direct?

0: Stand by.
1: There's no fire emergency. Scene's been turned over to PT. PD, engine 10 is in service.
0: Understood. It's 10, no fire emergency. You're ready. You're ready.
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0: 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Did you need him? 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Did you need him retoned or?
1: No, we ran into the same work. Yeah.

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Motor vehicle crash with fluid down, no injuries. 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Motor vehicle crash with fluid down, no injuries. 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

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Motor vehicle crash with fluid down, no injuries. 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Engine 111, and station 11. Motor vehicle crash with fluid down, no injuries. Starbucks Coffee, 5th Street Landing.

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Engine 111, you're responding to 601 Fifth Street Landing. It's going to be in front of the Starbucks. Caller advised that he hit a deer on I-64 near mile marker 119 or 120 eastbound, and he was able to get the vehicle off into this parking lot. There's no injuries, but there are fluids down from the vehicle. BSP is going to be responding. It's going to be a silver 2012 Kia. 0712.

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1: Correct. Correct, Bravo 8, ambulance Bravo 2, you're responding to 894 Miller School Road, Cross Street, Midway Road. 16-year-old female having a seizure, 1316.

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1: ACG 220 is responding, engine 22 is responding momentarily. Is there any indication of injuries at this time?
0: Stand by. Chief will get that information or attempt to.
2: ECC, show car 66 responding.
0: Car 66 responding, 1410. Go ahead, switch over Alpha. ACG Chief 20, the caller confirmed no injuries. ECC Battalion 202, at this time, Gordonsville has been dispatched.
3: 202, sir.
0: 202, just be advised. I believe that they have access to Alpha 3.
3: Okay, I'm sure.
1: Car 66 from Chief 20.

0: ACC units responding to Springfield Road. Caller gave directions, stated that Happy Creek is the creek the bridge is located on. You need to go behind the horse stables. Horse stables are the first left at the end of the driveway. Follow the dirt path behind the stables, which leads to the bridge. Again, somebody should be there to direct you on where to go. 1450.
1: ACC confirming you said Happy Creek would be the creek we're looking for. We're going to turn on the Happy Creek behind the horse stable towards the left.
0: That's affirmative. It's also in your call notes if you're able to see those. But just again, Happy Creek, you're looking for the bridge. Is it on? You need to go behind the horse stables. Stables are the first left at the end of the driveway. Follow that dirt path behind the stables, which leads to the bridge.
1: Follow dirt path to the left. Thank you.
0: ACC is directed. Battalion 201, Carson 202. Just to make you aware, orange is also toning Gordonsville and Barbersville due to the location.
2: 202 is okay.

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Looks like the wife is not with the vehicle either, and they advise that the vehicle is leaking gasoline approximately 3 drops per second. 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
2: ECC, Battalion 202.
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2: Do you have a report of a Toyota Prius in the median I-64 headed eastbound?
1: Negative, I don't believe that that was a police.

0: 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It's just past the 121 exit. I'm going to turn around, check. Looked like there were no injuries.
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1: Prince William 4 arriving at MedStar, 1444.
2: Battalion 302, water rescue 1.
3: Good for 202.
2: No fire service was needed.
3: Okay, did you stop at the Prius?
2: Yes, sir.
3: Okay, understood. DCC direct, no EMS required for the Prius that's in the median at just past 121.
0: Direct, I'll let Steve know.

we're on scene. 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
3: 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Caller advised that there was a male at the bar that is confused and a little wobbly. We're trying to clarify if the male is intoxicated. 1529.

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1: Medic 16, you're responding to 104 Key West Drive, Cross Street, Key West Court, and Blueberry Road. 89-year-old male that fell, hit his head, and is bleeding. Patient is on blood thinners and is not responding normally. 1547.

0: Engine 171, we're responding, brush 75, tanker 77, you're still due. You're responding to the area of 2600 Irish Road. Received a call from a male advising that there was a roadside fire starting. There's bad cell reception in this area. They're advising that it's going to be east of the Browns Market. Wasn't threatening anything else. Not further.
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2: 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A known problem ALS. Interstate 6 4 mile marker 102 westbound. Respond on Alpha TAC 2. Engine 58, rescue 502, car 508, and station 5. A known problem ALS. Interstate
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0: 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We have a tree blocking the emergency lane and partially one lane of the interstate. Bravo, command.
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0: 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Motor vehicle crash with fluid down, no injuries. John W. Warner Parkway and Melbourne Road. 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Engine 83, and Station 16. Motor vehicle crash with fluid down, no injuries. John W. Warner Parkway and Melbourne Road. 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
1: 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Engine 121 Medic 18 to you, responding to 2009 Azusa Street, Cross Street White Zebra Lane. 6-year-old female complaining of chest pain. 1836.
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1: 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Engine 121 Medic 18 to you, responding to 2009 Azusa Street, Cross Street White Zebra Lane. 6-year-old female complaining of chest pain. 1836.

0: 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Engine 83 is on scene. Two vehicle accident. Occupants are going to be out on the road. We are not going to have any lane shut down at Melbourne and John Warner at this time. Cars are nearly out of the road. Engine 83 Bravo is going to have command.
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0: 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Rescue 16. Motor vehicle crash with fluid down, no injuries. 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

Atari 9, Meta 15, you're responding to 2145 Inglewood Drive, apartment 103, for the stroke ALS. Caller is stated to possibly have some behavioral health problems. Security code is in CAD. 1925.

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0: Understood. 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
0: Understood.

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0: Chief, it's going to be Union Mills and Woods Edge. You'll follow that all the way down to Snow Hill Lane. There's like an airport-ish area where it may be better access. They're less wooded terrain.
1: That's correct, ETC. It's Woods all the way down, right in the cul-de-sac on Snow Hill. Run Snow Hill all the way back, and then you'll run into the field. And ETC showed Chief 21 in route.
0: Understood, Chief 21, showing you route 1956.
1: Part 23, route Chief 21. Are you going to continue staying in Garland and try to make contact, or are you going to divert to Snow Hill?
2: Part 23 is diverting Snow Hill unless you have additional for me.
1: Yes, ma'am. I just hit the 5-mile mark from the county when I marked up. If you can stop by the building, grab Gator 2 so we can deploy that. I've been trying to make contact with the owners of Snow Hill, and I've been unsuccessful at the time.
2: Car 23 is direct.

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I got confirmation the gate is open. From Snow Hill all the way down, you'll see down in the bottom, there's going to be a store. That's going to be our staging area.

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0: Yes, sir. We're arriving right at the river bottom of Buck Island Creek and where the ride band are coming together. You want us to hike in to the patient and dispatch an additional medic unit to Snow Hill?
1: ECC Medic 15, throughout the strip.
2: Yeah, go ahead and start hiking in. ECC, are you direct? Go ahead and add a second medic to respond to Snow Hill.
3: Understood, sir.

0: 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ECC, are you direct? Go ahead and add a second medic to respond to Snow Hill Lane.
1: Understood, sir.

0: Yes, sir. We're arriving right at the river bottom, Buck Island Creek, and where the ride van are coming together. You want us to hike in to the patient and dispatch an additional medic unit to Snow Hill?
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